0: Jody Wickens says the action plan is the beginning of a long-term effort to improve how the government supports children. Emily Joveski, Vista News, Victoria.
1: $1 million is the goal for a campaign by the Bulkley Valley Healthcare and Hospital Foundation for a new mammography machine. Interim Executive Director Margaret Grove says the new machine would provide clearer images, faster exams, and enhanced breast cancer diagnostic capabilities.
2: This investment is not only about equipment, it's more about mothers, daughters, sisters, and grandmothers, and friends, and neighbors.
1: It's being done in partnership with Northern Health, with the new machine to be installed at the Bulkley Valley District Hospital. An event contributing to the campaign is the foundation's annual gala, with other fundraisers being announced in the coming months. Prince George licensed insolvency trustee Leah Drewcock says 58% of British Columbians are mired in a pre-spent paycheck cycle. The respondents in the latest M&P Consumer Debt Index says much of people's income is going to bills, debt payments, and regular expenses before the money arrives. Drewcock says this often puts families in a bind.
3: Households need those monies, and they can sort of keep up current for a period of time, but they're creating this rolling shortfall where each pay period is spent catching up from the last one.
1: In addition, nearly 2 in 5 people polled say they are cutting back on family and personal enrichment expenses, including personal care, clothing, and children's activities. And economic growth and economic stewardship are not competing goals. That from the Canadian Council of Ministers of the Environment after their meeting in Calgary. Alberta's Grant Hunter says with clear rules, efficient permitting, and high standards, all orders of government across the country can deliver both. The overriding theme of the session was collaboration on protecting human health and Canada's air, land, and water, while supporting economic growth, attracting investment, and creating jobs by making environmental permitting more efficient and reducing regulatory burden.
4: Summit weather.
1: In Terrace and Kitimat, clear tonight with a low of 14 degrees. Tomorrow, a risk of thunderstorms by the afternoon and a high of 27. Clear on Saturday with a high of 23. Sunny on Sunday with a high of 27. In Prince Rupert, clear tonight with a low of 11 degrees, sunny tomorrow with a high of 17. Mix of sun and cloud on Saturday with a high of 15, and sunny on Sunday with a high of 18. 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

Summit, Terrace and Kitimat soundtrack, UB40, and Red Red Wine starting off your 5 o'clock hour on your Thursday, July the 16th. Good afternoon. I'm Mike Nagel. It is just after 5 o'clock. And that means it's quitting time. It is, yeah, over and done, man. Just got to get through the workday tomorrow into the weekend. Looks like it's going to be a great one. Great, give me a chance to cut my grass. Green Day coming up. TLC, the Northern Pikes, they're all going to be here this hour as well. Nearly News in just a bit. Here's Tal Backman. She's So High on Summit, Terrace and Kitimat soundtrack.

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1: Change is coming to the 4600 block of Lake Else. 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
1: These are the stories ripped from the headlines. Actually, they're just the headlines ripped off the stories.
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0: The town of Fenglin in Taiwan embraces its slow lifestyle. So much, they hold annual snail races. Cool thing about snail races, when they start, you still have time to run to the restroom, grab lunch, go to a movie, and then get back in time for the finish. Well, 35% of people say they have never used the horn in their car before. Those people don't live anywhere near me. And finally, 82% of women agree that men over 30 should never wear earrings. Hey, when you've got a cool pair of black socks and sandals, who needs earrings? So far, so good from Thornley now on Summit.

0: Summit.
1: Wiwani Hot Springs Provincial Park near Kitimat is a little off the beaten track. Named after Wiwani Creek, a Haisla word meaning many creeks, the baths were built in the 90s and became a provincial park in 2004, offering a serene escape into nature. 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And one more thing, Wiwani is only accessible by boat, but once you get there, you'll realize it was well worth the trip.
0: Afternoons with Mike Nagel
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1: Tommy James and the Shondells, they started a two-week run at number one on the U.S. singles chart with Hanky Panky, a song that was first recorded by the Raindrops. My-

0: 2000.
1: Coldplay went to the top spot of the UK album chart with their debut release, Parachutes. It would win them a Grammy Award for Best Alternative Album in 2002.

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1: Robbie Williams started a two-week run at number one on the UK singles chart with Eternity, The Road to Mandalay, which was the fourth solo number one for the former Take That singer. Bum, bum, bum.

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0: Summit, Terrace, and Kitimat soundtrack journey any way you want it. I'm Mike Nagel, and that is it for my time today. Thank you so much for yours. Great music coming all night long. And then tomorrow morning, Summit Mornings with Steve Little back to wake you up and get you going. And that will be followed by Colin Smith with your Midday at Work. I'm back at 2 for your drive home on your Friday. They thank God it's Friday edition. So until we speak again, have a good one and have one for me. I'm going to leave you with this and April Wine on Summit.
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0: 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Heather says, I don't care how old I am. I'll never sleep with the closet door open.

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I said, are you gonna be my girl? 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
1: Wiwani Hot Springs Provincial Park near Kitimat is a little off the beaten track. Named after Wiwani Creek, a Haisla word meaning many creeks, the baths were built in the 90s and became a provincial park in 2004, offering a serene escape into nature. The hot springs are traditionally used by the Haisla people for hygienic, medicinal, ritual, and recreational purposes. And one more thing, Wiwani is only accessible by boat, but once you get there, you'll realize it was well worth the trip.
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1: It's one of the most popular sports invented by a Canadian, basketball. Dr. James Naismith was a phys ed instructor who created this indoor game to help athletes keep in shape in cold weather. From its humble beginnings using beach baskets, basketball evolved to become more and more popular worldwide, across Canada, and here at home. Today, in and around

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1: 6 kilometers doesn't sound like much until you embark on such a journey by foot that takes 2 to 2.5 hours to reach the first viewpoint, then another 3 to 3.5 hours to the summit, if weather permits. 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
1: You love living in Kitimat, but have you ever wondered how our town came to get its name? 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With an average of 300 centimeters of the white stuff each year, and an average temperature of minus 5 in the winter, the name Kitimat seems quite fitting.
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1: There's a world of animals to see. 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

0: 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The Kitimat project and town it created remain a model of modern Canadian ingenuity.
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1: Just south of Kitimat, follow the path on a short hike into the trees. 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
1: From the time it was built in the 1950s to house workers for the new Alcan smelter, Kitimat has enjoyed a strong multicultural community. They came from everywhere. 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Nowadays, Heritage Park honors Kitimat's many different multicultural groups with flags from around the world. That spirit of multiculturalism goes hand in hand with this saying from back in the day. If you want to study another language, go stand at a bus stop in Kitimat.
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1: Good morning, I'm Logan Flint. BC's Children and Youth Watchdog says there are still major gaps in the child welfare system 2 years after a scathing report. Vista Radio provincial reporter Emily Joveski has more.
2: BC's representative for children and youth, Jennifer Charlesworth, released the Don't Look Away report in 2024, calling for an overhaul of BC's child welfare system. It details the case of an 11-year-old Indigenous boy who died after suffering torture and abuse from his foster parents. 2 years later, Charlesworth says some progress has been made, including the release of a new action plan last month. But she also says there are now dozens fewer child protection workers in BC compared to 2 years ago, and reports of injuries and deaths among young people receiving government service increased by 14%. Children and Family Development Minister Jody Wickens says the action plan is the beginning of a long-term effort to improve how the government supports children. Emily Joveski, Vista News, Victoria.
1: $1 million is the goal for a campaign by the Bulkley Valley Healthcare and Hospital Foundation for a new mammography machine. Interim Executive Director Margaret Grove says the new machine would provide clearer images, faster exams, and enhanced breast cancer diagnostic capabilities.
3: This investment is not only about equipment, it's more about mothers, daughters, sisters, and grandmothers, and friends, and neighbors.
1: It's being done in partnership with Northern Health, with the new machine to be installed at the Bulkley Valley District Hospital. An event contributing to the campaign is the foundation's annual gala, with other fundraisers being announced in the coming months. Prince George licensed insolvency trustee Leah Drewcock says 58% of British Columbians are mired in a pre-spent paycheck cycle. The respondents in the latest M&P Consumer Debt Index says much of people's income is going to bills, debt payments, and regular expenses before the money arrives. Drewcock says this often puts families in a bind.
4: Households need those monies, and they can sort of keep up current for a period of time, but they're creating this rolling shortfall where each pay period is spent catching up from the last one.
1: In addition, nearly 2 in 5 people polled say they are cutting back on family and personal enrichment expenses, including personal care, clothing, and children's activities. And economic growth and economic stewardship are not competing goals. That from the Canadian Council of Ministers of the Environment after their meeting in Calgary. Alberta's Grant Hunter says with clear rules, efficient permitting, and high standards, all orders of government across the country can deliver both. The overriding theme of the session was collaboration on protecting human health and Canada's air, land, and water, while supporting economic growth, attracting investment, and creating jobs by making environmental permitting more efficient and reducing regulatory burden.
0: Summit weather.
1: In Terrace and Kitimat, sunny today. Could see some thunderstorms this afternoon with a high of 27. Tonight, temperatures drop to a low of 14. Clearing tomorrow with a high of 23, then sunny on Sunday with a high of 27. In Prince Rupert, sunny today, a high of 17 degrees. Tonight, temps drop to a low of 11. Mix of sun and cloud tomorrow with a high of 15. Sunny on Sunday with a high of 18. 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

Ace of Base and The Sign. I'm Steve Little. You could shoot the cannon off at Riverboat Days. 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Subject line, put cannon, and you could find yourself shooting the cannon at Riverboat Days. Easy as that. Coming up in just a moment, we'll get to John Mayer. But right now, the second, I saw you. Strange Advance. Summit.

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1: Good morning, I'm Logan Flint. BC's Children and Youth Watchdog says there are still major gaps in the child welfare system 2 years after a scathing report. Vista Radio provincial reporter Emily Joveski has more.
2: BC's representative for children and youth, Jennifer Charlesworth, released the Don't Look Away report in 2024, calling for an overhaul of BC's child welfare system. It details the case of an 11-year-old Indigenous boy who died after suffering torture and abuse from his foster parents. 2 years later, Charlesworth says some progress has been made, including the release of a new action plan last month. But she also says there are now dozens fewer child protection workers in BC compared to 2 years ago, and reports of injuries and deaths among young people receiving government service increased by 14%. Children and Family Development Minister Jody Wickens says the action plan is the beginning of a long-term effort to improve how the government supports children. Emily Joveski, Vista News, Victoria.
1: $1 million is the goal for a campaign by the Bulkley Valley Healthcare and Hospital Foundation for a new mammography machine. Interim Executive Director Margaret Groves says the new machine would provide clearer images, faster exams, and enhanced breast cancer diagnostic capabilities.
3: This investment is not only about equipment, it's more about mothers, daughters, sisters, and grandmothers, and friends, and neighbors.
1: It's being done in partnership with Northern Health, with the new machine to be installed at the Bulkley Valley District Hospital. An event contributing to the campaign is the foundation's annual gala, with other fundraisers being announced in the coming months. Prince George licensed insolvency trustee Leah Drewcock says 58% of British Columbians are mired in a pre-spent paycheck cycle. The respondents in the latest M&P Consumer Debt Index says much of people's income is going to bills, debt payments, and regular expenses before the money arrives. Drewcock says this often puts families in a bind.
4: Households need those monies, and they can sort of keep up current for a period of time, but they're creating this rolling shortfall where each pay period is spent catching up from the last one.
1: In addition, nearly 2 in 5 people polled say they are cutting back on family and personal enrichment expenses, including personal care, clothing, and children's activities. And economic growth and economic stewardship are not competing goals. That from the Canadian Council of Ministers of the Environment after their meeting in Calgary. Alberta's Grant Hunter says with clear rules, efficient permitting, and high standards, all orders of government across the country can deliver both. The overriding theme of the session was collaboration on protecting human health and Canada's air, land, and water, while supporting economic growth, attracting investment, and creating jobs by making environmental permitting more efficient and reducing regulatory burden.
0: Summit weather.
1: In Paris and Kitimat, sunny today. Could see some thunderstorms this afternoon with a high of 27. Tonight, temperatures drop to a low of 14. Clearing tomorrow with a high of 23, then sunny on Sunday with a high of 27. In Prince Rupert, sunny today, a high of 17 degrees. Tonight, temps drop to a low of 11. Mix of sun and cloud tomorrow with a high of 15. Sunny on Sunday with a high of 18. 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

Sweet Home, Alabama. And Leonard Skinner. I'm Steve Little. Well, gee whiz, it is hot out there. Make sure that you are hydrated today and throughout the weekend. You know, it's going to be super nice. 15 now at the Terrace Kitimat Airport. Highs up to 29. And through the weekend, just it will continue to be really nice. So do be careful. Make sure that the pets stay in the house and well hydrated. You make sure sunscreen is on everybody, the kids and you, okay? Let's continue with Rise Up Parachute Club Summit.

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1: Good morning, I'm Logan Flint. BC's Children and Youth Watchdog says there are still major gaps in the child welfare system 2 years after a scathing report. Vista Radio provincial reporter Emily Joveski has more.
2: BC's representative for children and youth, Jennifer Charlesworth, released the Don't Look Away report in 2024, calling for an overhaul of BC's child welfare system. It details the case of an 11-year-old Indigenous boy who died after suffering torture and abuse from his foster parents. 2 years later, Charlesworth says some progress has been made, including the release of a new action plan last month. But she also says there are now dozens fewer child protection workers in BC compared to 2 years ago, and reports of injuries and deaths among young people receiving government service increased by 14%. Children and Family Development Minister Jody Wickens says the action plan is the beginning of a long-term effort to improve how the government supports children. Emily Joveski, Vista News, Victoria.
1: $1 million is the goal for a campaign by the Bulkley Valley Healthcare and Hospital Foundation for a new mammography machine. Interim Executive Director Margaret Grove says the new machine would provide clearer images, faster exams, and enhanced breast cancer diagnostic capabilities.
3: This investment is not only about equipment, it's more about mothers, daughters, sisters, and grandmothers, and friends, and neighbors.
1: It's being done in partnership with Northern Health, with the new machine to be installed at the Bulkley Valley District Hospital. An event contributing to the campaign is the foundation's annual gala, with other fundraisers being announced in the coming months. Prince George licensed insolvency trustee Leah Drewcock says 58% of British Columbians are mired in a pre-spent paycheck cycle. The respondents in the latest M&P Consumer Debt Index says much of people's income is going to bills, debt payments, and regular expenses before the money arrives. Drewcock says this often puts families in a bind.
4: Households need those monies, and they can sort of keep up current for a period of time, but they're creating this rolling shortfall where each pay period is spent catching up from the last one.
1: In addition, nearly 2 in 5 people polled say they are cutting back on family and personal enrichment expenses, including personal care, clothing, and children's activities. And economic growth and economic stewardship are not competing goals. That from the Canadian Council of Ministers of the Environment after their meeting in Calgary. Alberta's Grant Hunter says with clear rules, efficient permitting, and high standards, all orders of government across the country can deliver both. The overriding theme of the session was collaboration on protecting human health and Canada's air, land, and water, while supporting economic growth, attracting investment, and creating jobs by making environmental permitting more efficient and reducing regulatory burden.
0: Summit weather.
1: In Terrace and Kitimat, sunny today. Could see some thunderstorms this afternoon with a high of 27. Tonight, temperatures drop to a low of 14. Clearing tomorrow with a high of 23, then sunny on Sunday with a high of 27. In Prince Rupert, sunny today, a high of 17 degrees. Tonight, temps drop to a low of 11. Mix of sun and cloud tomorrow with a high of 15. Sunny on Sunday with a high of 18. For Vista News, I'm Logan Flint.
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Michael and Billie Jean right here up on the summit. I'm Steve Little. Well, this hour we're going to talk about curry powder confusion. Yeah. And, of course, the forecast is coming up. But first, Paralyzer, Finger 11, Summit.

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I will wait. Ann Mumford and Sons right here up on the summit. It's now 7:16 with little Stevie. Well, customs officials in India opened up a suitcase after a sniffer dog showed unusual interest in a bag labeled Family Spice Mix. Inside, they found no drugs, but they did find 8 stolen mobile phones wrapped in curry powder to hide their smell. Passenger insisted that he had packed the phones by mistake while helping a cousin move. Officers became suspicious when he could not name the cousin or even unlock the phones. Under my thumb, Streetheart, Summit,

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1: Good morning. I'm Logan Flint. BC's Children and Youth Watchdog says there are still major gaps in the child welfare system 2 years after a scathing report. Vista Radio provincial reporter Emily Joveski has more.
2: BC's representative for children and youth, Jennifer Charlesworth, released the Don't Look Away report in 2024, calling for an overhaul of BC's child welfare system. It details the case of an 11-year-old Indigenous boy who died after suffering torture and abuse from his foster parents. 2 years later, Charlesworth says some progress has been made, including the release of a new action plan last month. But she also says there are now dozens fewer child protection workers in BC compared to 2 years ago, and reports of injuries and deaths among young people receiving government service increased by 14%. Children and Family Development Minister Jody Wickens says the action plan is the beginning of a long-term effort to improve how the government supports children. Emily Joveski, Vista News, Victoria.
1: $1 million is the goal for a campaign by the Bulkley Valley Healthcare and Hospital Foundation for a new mammography machine. Interim Executive Director Margaret Grove says the new machine would provide clearer images, faster exams, and enhanced breast cancer diagnostic capabilities.
3: This investment is not only about equipment, it's more about mothers, daughters, sisters, and grandmothers, and friends, and neighbors.
1: It's being done in partnership with Northern Health, with the new machine to be installed at the Bulkley Valley District Hospital. An event contributing to the campaign is the foundation's annual gala, with other fundraisers being announced in the coming months. Prince George licensed insolvency trustee Leah Drewcock says 58% of British Columbians are mired in a pre-spent paycheck cycle. The respondents in the latest M&P Consumer Debt Index says much of people's income is going to bills, debt payments, and regular expenses before the money arrives. Drewcock says this often puts families in a bind.
4: Households need those monies, and they can sort of keep up current for a period of time, but they're creating this rolling shortfall where each pay period is spent catching up from the last one.
1: In addition, nearly 2 in 5 people polled say they are cutting back on family and personal enrichment expenses, including personal care, clothing, and children's activities. And economic growth and economic stewardship are not competing goals. That from the Canadian Council of Ministers of the Environment after their meeting in Calgary. Alberta's Grant Hunter says with clear rules, efficient permitting, and high standards, all orders of government across the country can deliver both. The overriding theme of the session was collaboration on protecting human health and Canada's air, land, and water, while supporting economic growth, attracting investment, and creating jobs by making environmental permitting more efficient and reducing regulatory burden.
0: Summit weather.
1: In Terrace and Kitimat, sunny today. Could see some thunderstorms this afternoon with a high of 27. Tonight, temperatures drop to a low of 14. Clearing tomorrow with a high of 23, then sunny on Sunday with a high of 27. In Prince Rupert, sunny today, a high of 17 degrees. Tonight, temps drop to a low of 11. Mix of sun and cloud tomorrow with a high of 15. Sunny on Sunday with a high of 18. 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

Let's dance. And David Bowie right here up on the summit. Do you want to fire the cannon off at Riverboat Days? Open up the ceremonies on Friday. Well, we want you to text us. Let us know you want to do that. 250-615-8171. In the subject line, put cannon. We get your name and a qualifier. You could find yourself firing the cannon off at Riverboat Days. 250-615-8171 for your chance to do that. Cool, eh?

0: Summit.
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Show Me the Way, and Peter Frampton right here on the Summit. I'm Steve Little. It's 11 minutes now in front of 8 o'clock. And don't forget, we're going to shoot the cannon off at Riverboat Days. We want you to put your name in to do it. 250-615-8171. And this weekend, of course, the watch party, the final game going on. And we will have the watch party on the 19th in George Little Park, a barbecue to raise money for Terrace Youth Soccer going on, and all sorts of fun stuff on Sunday. Weatherman says it's going to be nice, going to be hot, it's going to be nice. On the loose, Sega Summit.

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1: Good morning. I'm Logan Flint. BC's Children and Youth Watchdog says there are still major gaps in the child welfare system 2 years after a scathing report. Vista Radio provincial reporter Emily Joveski has more.
2: BC's representative for children and youth, Jennifer Charlesworth, released the Don't Look Away report in 2024, calling for an overhaul of BC's child welfare system. It details the case of an 11-year-old Indigenous boy who died after suffering torture and abuse from his foster parents. 2 years later, Charlesworth says some progress has been made, including the release of a new action plan last month. But she also says there are now dozens fewer child protection workers in BC compared to 2 years ago, and reports of injuries and deaths among young people receiving government service increased by 14%. Children and Family Development Minister Jody Wickens says the action plan is the beginning of a long-term effort to improve how the government supports children. Emily Joveski, Vista News, Victoria.
1: $1 million is the goal for a campaign by the Bulkley Valley Healthcare and Hospital Foundation for a new mammography machine. Interim Executive Director Margaret Groves says the new machine would provide clearer images, faster exams, and enhanced breast cancer diagnostic capabilities.
3: This investment is not only about equipment, it's more about mothers, daughters, sisters, and grandmothers, and friends, and neighbors.
1: It's being done in partnership with Northern Health, with the new machine to be installed at the Bulkley Valley District Hospital. An event contributing to the campaign is the foundation's annual gala, with other fundraisers being announced in the coming months. Prince George licensed insolvency trustee Leah Drewcock says 58% of British Columbians are mired in a pre-spent paycheck cycle. The respondents in the latest M&P Consumer Debt Index says much of people's income is going to bills, debt payments, and regular expenses before the money arrives. Drewcock says this often puts families in a bind.
4: Households need those monies, and they can sort of keep up current for a period of time, but they're creating this rolling shortfall where each pay period is spent catching up from the last one.
1: In addition, nearly 2 in 5 people polled say they are cutting back on family and personal enrichment expenses, including personal care, clothing, and children's activities. And economic growth and economic stewardship are not competing goals. That from the Canadian Council of Ministers of the Environment after their meeting in Calgary. Alberta's Grant Hunter says with clear rules, efficient permitting, and high standards, all orders of government across the country can deliver both. The overriding theme of the session was collaboration on protecting human health and Canada's air, land, and water, while supporting economic growth, attracting investment, and creating jobs by making environmental permitting more efficient and reducing regulatory burden.
0: Summit weather.
1: In Terrace and Kitimat, sunny today. Could see some thunderstorms this afternoon with a high of 27. Tonight, temperatures drop to a low of 14. Clearing tomorrow with a high of 23, then sunny on Sunday with a high of 27. In Prince Rupert, sunny today, a high of 17 degrees. Tonight, temps drop to a low of 11. Mix of sun and cloud tomorrow with a high of 15, sunny on Sunday with a high of 18. 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

Duran Duran and Rio this morning on the Summit. I'm Steve Little. Great to have you along. It's 8:07. Weatherman says it's going to be hot. We'll talk about that in just a little bit. Also, this hour, we're going to talk about a police selfie. Details on that are coming up. You learn. Alanis Morissette's coming up. But first, it's Thin Lizzy. Boys are back in town. Summit.

0: Summit.
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2: 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Don't let homelessness assumptions get in the way of homelessness solutions.

19 degrees now at the Terrace Kitimat Airport. About a girl and Nirvana. I'm Steve Little. Sunny skies expected throughout today. It's going to get up to 29. It's going to get hot. So make sure you hydrate. Make sure everybody is safe, okay? And sunny skies will continue right through to the weekend, right through to George Little Park on the 19th. The final and the big watch party happening at George Little Park. Come on out and enjoy yourself, raising money for the Terrace Soccer Association. How cool is that? Sunglasses at night. We'll need sunglasses all the time now. Corey Hart.

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1: Good morning, I'm Logan Flint. BC's Children and Youth Watchdog says there are still major gaps in the child welfare system 2 years after a scathing report. Vista Radio provincial reporter Emily Joveski has more.
2: BC's representative for children and youth, Jennifer Charlesworth, released the Don't Look Away report in 2024, calling for an overhaul of BC's child welfare system. It details the case of an 11-year-old Indigenous boy who died after suffering torture and abuse from his foster parents. 2 years later, Charlesworth says some progress has been made, including the release of a new action plan last month. But she also says there are now dozens fewer child protection workers in BC compared to 2 years ago, and reports of injuries and deaths among young people receiving government service increased by 14%. Children and Family Development Minister Jody Wickens says the action plan is the beginning of a long-term effort to improve how the government supports children. Emily Joveski, Vista News, Victoria.
1: $1 million is the goal for a campaign by the Bulkley Valley Healthcare and Hospital Foundation for a new mammography machine. Interim Executive Director Margaret Groves says the new machine would provide clearer images, faster exams, and enhanced breast cancer diagnostic capabilities.
3: This investment is not only about equipment, it's more about mothers, daughters, sisters, and grandmothers, and friends, and neighbors.
1: It's being done in partnership with Northern Health, with the new machine to be installed at the Bulkley Valley District Hospital. An event contributing to the campaign is the foundation's annual gala, with other fundraisers being announced in the coming months. Prince George licensed insolvency trustee Leah Drewcock says 58% of British Columbians are mired in a pre-spent paycheck cycle. The respondents in the latest M&P Consumer Debt Index says much of people's income is going to bills, debt payments, and regular expenses before the money arrives. Drewcock says this often puts families in a bind.
4: Households need those monies, and they can sort of keep up current for a period of time, but they're creating this rolling shortfall where each pay period is spent catching up from the last one.
1: In addition, nearly 2 in 5 people polled say they are cutting back on family and personal enrichment expenses, including personal care, clothing, and children's activities. And economic growth and economic stewardship are not competing goals. That from the Canadian Council of Ministers of the Environment after their meeting in Calgary. Alberta's Grant Hunter says with clear rules, efficient permitting, and high standards, all orders of government across the country can deliver both. The overriding theme of the session was collaboration on protecting human health and Canada's air, land, and water, while supporting economic growth, attracting investment, and creating jobs by making environmental permitting more efficient and reducing regulatory burden.
0: Summit weather.
1: In Paris and Kitimat, sunny today. Could see some thunderstorms this afternoon with a high of 27. Tonight, temperatures drop to a low of 14. Clearing tomorrow with a high of 23, then sunny on Sunday with a high of 27. In Prince Rupert, sunny today, a high of 17 degrees. Tonight, temps drop to a low of 11. Mix of sun and cloud tomorrow with a high of 15. Sunny on Sunday with a high of 18. 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

Power of Love this morning, Huey Lewis and the news. It's now 8:35. Don't forget, qualifying people for the cannon contest. Kaboom! Yeah, that's right. We're going to find somebody to fire the cannon off at Riverboat Days. Open up the ceremonies like we do every year. And every year, a father and son or a father and daughter or mom and son get to blow the cannon off and completely start Riverboat Days for everybody. And it's a real cannon. It's a true story. It seems a man was wanted for stealing handbags, was arrested after posting a selfie outside the local police station. He'd gone there to complain that someone had stolen his bike. An officer recognized the distinctive red jacket from security footage taken the day before at a store where the handbags vanished. The man got his bicycle report filed, then taken in for questioning. He was arrested.

0: Summit.
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1: Good morning, I'm Logan Flint. BC's Children and Youth Watchdog says there are still major gaps in the child welfare system 2 years after a scathing report. Vista Radio provincial reporter Emily Joveski has more.
2: BC's representative for children and youth, Jennifer Charlesworth, released the Don't Look Away report in 2024, calling for an overhaul of BC's child welfare system. It details the case of an 11-year-old Indigenous boy who died after suffering torture and abuse from his foster parents. 2 years later, Charlesworth says some progress has been made, including the release of a new action plan last month. But she also says there are now dozens fewer child protection workers in BC compared to 2 years ago, and reports of injuries and deaths among young people receiving government service increased by 14%. Children and Family Development Minister Jody Wickens says the action plan is the beginning of a long-term effort to improve how the government supports children. Emily Joveski, Vista News, Victoria.
1: $1 million is the goal for a campaign by the Bulkley Valley Healthcare and Hospital Foundation for a new mammography machine. Interim Executive Director Margaret Grove says the new machine would provide clearer images, faster exams, and enhanced breast cancer diagnostic capabilities.
3: This investment is not only about equipment, it's more about mothers, daughters, sisters, and grandmothers, and friends, and neighbors.
1: It's being done in partnership with Northern Health, with the new machine to be installed at the Bulkley Valley District Hospital. An event contributing to the campaign is the foundation's annual gala, with other fundraisers being announced in the coming months. Prince George licensed insolvency trustee Leah Drewcock says 58% of British Columbians are mired in a pre-spent paycheck cycle. The respondents in the latest M&P Consumer Debt Index says much of people's income is going to bills, debt payments, and regular expenses before the money arrives. Drewcock says this often puts families in a bind.
4: Households need those monies, and they can sort of keep up current for a period of time, but they're creating this rolling shortfall where each pay period is spent catching up from the last one.
1: In addition, nearly 2 in 5 people polled say they are cutting back on family and personal enrichment expenses, including personal care, clothing, and children's activities. And economic growth and economic stewardship are not competing goals. That from the Canadian Council of Ministers of the Environment after their meeting in Calgary. Alberta's Grant Hunter says with clear rules, efficient permitting, and high standards, all orders of government across the country can deliver both. The overriding theme of the session was collaboration on protecting human health and Canada's air, land, and water, while supporting economic growth, attracting investment, and creating jobs by making environmental permitting more efficient and reducing regulatory burden.
0: Summit weather.
1: In Paris and Kitimat, sunny today. Could see some thunderstorms this afternoon with a high of 27. Tonight, temperatures drop to a low of 14. Clearing tomorrow with a high of 23, then sunny on Sunday with a high of 27. In Prince Rupert, sunny today, a high of 17 degrees. Tonight, temps drop to a low of 11. Mix of sun and cloud tomorrow with a high of 15. Sunny on Sunday with a high of 18. For Vista News, I'm Logan Flint.
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0: By the way, I just wanted to mention a big thanks to everybody that came out to the Kitimat location of Tim Hortons. We had a really, really good time, and it was so nice to talk to so many people. I'm so glad that so many people listen in the morning. You know what? I enjoy it every time we go and do something like Tim Hortons Camp Day, and thanks to everybody that supported that. I'm Steve Little, right here, again, on the Summit.
1: Yeah!

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Venus and Bananarama right here up on the summit. I'm Steve Little. Well, just before I go, here's a note for you. You know that nobody reads the term of service. A study found what everybody already knows. Nobody reads the lengthy terms of service and privacy policies that bombard internet users every day. Nobody understands them. They're too long and they often don't make sense. Most of the 543 people involved in the analysis didn't bother to read the terms of service before signing up for a fake social networking site they believed was real. And those who did glossed over important clauses like giving up their firstborn and that their data would be shared with the NSA. Few participants who read those clauses, they just signed up for the service anyway.

We got free tickets to the Brand Van concert happening this Monday night at the Pacific Palisades. You can all in if you want to answer a couple of questions. Mainly, what is

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Good morning, I'm Colin. 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Coming up this hour, music from Coldplay, Billy Idol on the way as well. He'll do his Tommy James and the Shondells impression. We'll look forward to the Kitimat Triathlon happening tomorrow. Going to be a lot of fun. And a reminder for the drivers, be extra cautious tomorrow if you are driving around City Center. We'll talk some Toronto Blue Jays baseball. The All-Star break is over and they resume at home at Rogers Center this afternoon versus the Chicago White Sox. And of course, we'll track down those high and low temperatures in the last 24 hours across the country and the globe. All that coming up right now. This is Led Zeppelin. It's Black Dog on Summit.

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Summit Radio, Terrace and Kitimat soundtrack. There is Rick Derringer from his debut solo album, All American Boy, which he put out in October of 1973. That's Rock and Roll Hoochie Coo. We also heard from Harvey Danger, Flagpole Sitta. I'm Colin. Great to have you along on your Friday. Hope you're enjoying your day. Let's find those high and low temperatures in the last 24 hours across the country and the globe.

We'll begin with the hottest place on the planet, which moved from the Middle East to Northern Africa in Libya. City of about 85,000 called Bani Walid. It was up into the 50s, 50.5 degrees Celsius. At the opposite end of the thermometer, coldest place on Earth, still in Antarctica, obviously. It'll be there till probably October or November. Bottom of the list this time, Concordia Research Facility, where it was down at minus 77.7. Back here in Canada, the coldest place in the country was a smaller island east of Ellesmere Island, Kikatarjuaq. Formerly known as Broughton Island, it's home to about 600, was down at minus 0.1. Meanwhile, the hottest place in Canada yesterday for the second day in a row was where the Thompson River meets the Fraser, Lytton, up into the high 30s, 38.4. As for us here in the Northwest today, sunny skies in Prince Rupert and a high of 17. And for Terrace and Kitimat, sunny skies with a mix of sun and cloud this afternoon, actually a risk of a thunderstorm. We'll see what happens there. We're getting up to 27. As we continue, I've got Coldplay to get to shortly, but first, Bonnie Raitt, it's something to talk about on Summit.

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Summit Radio, Terrace and Kitimat Soundtrack, Coldplay, Clocks. I'm Colin. Good morning. Nice to have you along on your Friday. Hope you're doing well. Kitimat's Triathlon is happening tomorrow. It is half the distance of an official triathlon, so a 750-meter swim, a 20-kilometer bike, and a 5-kilometer run. Registration fee is $60 for individuals. You can sign up as a team for $130. And if you want to take a look at the course, that is available over at the Kitimat Leisure Services Facebook page. A big thank you to the Onyx Peak Performance Run Club and the Mount Elizabeth Cycling Association for getting that all set up. And just a note for the motorists, if you are going to be driving around City Center tomorrow, be extra vigilant. There's going to be runners and bikers about. Whether you're going to participate as an athlete or just get on out and cheer them on, don't forget about the Finish Line Barbecue, which is in support of the Kitimat Humane Society. In the meantime, if you want to find out more about this, you can do that online. 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

Summit Radio, Terrace and Kitimat soundtrack. There is Lord, Royals. We also heard Down with Webster, Your Man, and Twisted Sister. We're not going to take it. It kicked off the 11 o'clock hour. I'm Colin. Good morning. Happy to have you along on your Friday. Weekend is almost here. Just a few hours to get through and to help get us there. Music coming up from Great Big Sea, some Nickelback to throw in the mix as well. I'll remind you about the Carmen Arts Group. They are presenting William Shakespeare's As You Like It tonight and tomorrow over at the Terrace Pentecostal Assembly. And 102 games down, two more to go for the FIFA World Cup. Look forward to the third place game coming up tomorrow and the final, which is set for Sunday. The defending champion Argentina taking on Spain. And we'll get to this day in music history shortly. Find out who went to number one on the U.S. singles chart this day in 1982 with a song that would win both an Oscar and a Golden Globe. All that coming up right now. This is The Police. Every little thing she does is magic. It's on Summit.

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1: 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Both nights were recorded for the November release of Live, featured the single No Woman, No Cry.

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Summit Radio, Terrace and Kitimat Soundtrack, Jimmy Eat World, The Middle. I'm Colin. Great to have you along on your Friday. Hope you're having a good one. The Carmen Arts Group is presenting William Shakespeare's As You Like It tonight and tomorrow night over at the Terrace Pentecostal Assembly. Tickets are on sale right now. You can get those over at Misty River Books. $20 each for general admission, and children 12 and under, it is just $10. Gets underway at 7 o'clock. Doors open up at 6:30, and it is open seating. You can find the Terrace Pentecostal Assembly over at 3511 EB Street. If you have a chance this evening, bring the family on out and enjoy. Sure to be terrific. As we continue, Salt and Peppa on the way shortly, and we'll take a look at the FIFA World Cup. But first, it's Kim Mitchell, All We Are on Summit.

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So all you

Summit Radio, Terrace and Kitimat Soundtrack. There is Salt and Peppa, Push It. Colin hanging out on your Friday as we approach 12 o'clock. Let's take a look at the FIFA World Cup. Well, 102 games down, two more to go as the 2026 FIFA World Cup concludes this weekend. First up is the third place game between England and France, which will go at 2 o'clock tomorrow afternoon. And to me, that game should qualify as cruel and unusual punishment, and people should go to jail for it. Why are these teams still playing? There's only one trophy. Should call it the Depression Bowl, where one team gets to be a little less sad than the other. And apparently I misspoke yesterday when I said that Lionel Messi needs one goal to win the Golden Boot. Because again, for some weird reason that I can't understand, any goals that are scored in that third place game counts towards the Golden Boot. So that's good news for France's Kylian Mbappe, who is tied with Messi with 8 goals each. The big game, the World Cup final, is set for this coming Sunday at 12 noon. It is the defending champion Argentina taking on Spain, who last won the World Cup in 2010. Looking forward to it. Should be a lot of fun. You can catch all that FIFA World Cup action on TSN. More to come as we continue to work our way towards 12 o'clock. News and weather info at the top of the hour. I've got Triumph on the way shortly, but first, this is Nickelback. It's Rockstar on Summit.

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1: Good afternoon. I'm Logan Flint. The Port of Vancouver upgrade has been referred to the Federal Major Projects Office for possible fast-tracking. Vista Radio provincial reporter Emily Joveski has more.
2: Federal Transport Minister Stephen McKinnon says the proposed Roberts Bank Terminal 2 would support Canada's goals to expand trade outside the U.S. Plans for the project have been in the works for a decade. The Port Authority says it would increase container capacity by 50%, but environmental groups say it would threaten hundreds of species, including the Fraser Chinook salmon and the endangered southern resident killer whales that rely on them. Emily Joveski, Vista News, Victoria.
1: BC's Children and Youth Watchdog says there are still major gaps in the child welfare system 2 years after a scathing report. Emily Joveski has the story.
2: BC's representative for children and youth, Jennifer Charlesworth, released the Don't Look Away report in 2024, calling for an overhaul of BC's child welfare system. It details the case of an 11-year-old Indigenous boy who died after suffering torture and abuse from his foster parents. 2 years later, Charlesworth says some progress has been made, including the release of a new action plan last month. But she also says there are now dozens fewer child protection workers in BC compared to 2 years ago, and reports of injuries and deaths among young people receiving government service increased by 14%. Children and Family Development and reports of injuries and deaths among young people receiving government service increased by 14%. Children and Family Development

0: ranges from up to $135 to $165. Officials say the money is provided to help families manage everyday expenses such as groceries, clothing, and childcare. And Royal Canadian Legion branches across Canada are turning 100 today. Dominion Command says the Royal Canadian Legion was formed through the merger of several veterans organizations. Officials say it was founded in November 1925 and incorporated in July 1926 to support veterans, advocate for their rights, and promote remembrance. Originally named the Canadian Legion of the British Empire Service League, it became the Royal Canadian Legion in 1961. Celebrations are happening in Kitimat tomorrow starting at noon, with no celebrations planned in Terrace. Along with special celebrations being held this year, including the 100th Anniversary Remembrance Day ceremonies, over 1,300 branches around the country are offering free memberships to new members in 2026. Officials say the move saw its membership grow by over 100,000 people. In honor of the official birthday, a special ceremony is planned at the National War Memorial in Ottawa. A new Canada Post stamp will also be unveiled.
1: Summit weather.
0: In Terrace and Kitimat, sunny today as you get up to a high of 27. Could also see some thunderstorms later this afternoon. Tonight, temperatures drop to a low of 14. Tomorrow could see some rain with a high of 23, then a mix of sun and cloud on Sunday with a high of 27. In Prince Rupert, sunny today with a high of 17, tonight clear with a low of 11. Tomorrow could see some rain in the morning with a high of 15, before sunny skies on Sunday with a high of 18. For Vista News, I'm Logan Flint.
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Summit Radio, Terrace and Kitimat Soundtrack, 5440, Ocean Pearl. We also heard from John Mellencamp, Hurts So Good. I'm Colin, good afternoon, hope you're enjoying that sunshine. Music on the way from the Bare Naked Ladies, some Prince to throw in the mix this hour as well. Tell you about the Terrace Legion's one-hit wonder music bingo that is happening tomorrow. Going to be a lot of fun, and you're all in luck. I've got plans tomorrow night, so y'all have a chance to win. Remind you about Made and Played in Canada.ca. Hop on there and check it out if you haven't yet. Today we'll highlight a band from PG called the Shields Brothers Band. And we'll take a look at the CFL. Week number 7 gets kicked off tonight as the BC Lions, coming off their bye week, visit the Edmonton Elks at Commonwealth Stadium. All that coming up right now. This is Manfred Mann's Earth Band doing their version of Bruce Springsteen's Blinded by the Light. It's on Summit.

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0: Passing the time at the office is better with Colin Smith. Summit Middays, your ultimate office soundtrack. We're

Summit Radio, Terrace and Kitimat soundtrack, Pat Benatar, the lead single from her fourth studio album, Get Nervous, which she released in October of 1982, That Shadows of the Night. We also heard from Fountains of Wayne, Stacy's Mom. Colin hanging out on your Friday afternoon. A heads up for music fans, Terrace Legion is doing One Hit Wonder Music Bingo tomorrow. That's happening in the afternoon between 3 and 5 o'clock. So you can get on out there for that. Also if doing One Eye Jack, there's meat draws going on and a 50-50 draw. So if you have a chance, swing on by the Terrace Legion and have some fun tomorrow. More to come as we keep it rocking right along. Hootie and the Blowfish right around the corner. But first, Bare Naked Ladies from their album Gordon, If I Had a Million.

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1: Yeah, we could just go up there and hang out.
2: Like, open the fridge and stuff, and there would be foods laid out for us, with little pre-wrapped sausages and things.
1: Mm.
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I'm Colin, good afternoon, great to have you along, hope you're doing well. 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Continuing to highlight artists from right here in BC, and today we've got some guys from PG, the Shields Brothers Band. 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

Summit Radio, Terrace and Kitimat Soundtrack, Prince, 1999. Colin hanging out on your Friday afternoon as we approach 1 o'clock. Let's take a look at the CFL. Week number 7 of the CFL season gets kicked off tonight at Commonwealth Stadium in Edmonton, where the Elks host the BC Lions. Lions coming off their bye week. The last time they played was in week 5, where they defeated the Edmonton Elks in Kelowna by a score of 36-24. Picking up their first win of the season, now they're looking to make it 2 in a row. Kickoff is set for 6 o'clock tonight. Then tomorrow, two games are going on at 1 o'clock at McMahon Stadium in Calgary. The Stampeders welcome the Montreal Alouettes. And then at 4:30, the Toronto Argonauts are in Hamilton to battle the Ticats. Week 7 will wrap up on Sunday in Ottawa, where the Red Blacks are still looking for their first win of the season. They will welcome the Winnipeg Blue Bombers. That game gets underway at 4 o'clock. You can catch all of that CFL action this weekend on TSN. As we continue to work our way towards 1 o'clock, Blue Rodeo to get to shortly. But first, this is Hinder, Lips of an Angel on Summit.

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Summit Radio, Terrace and Kitimat Soundtrack, Amanda Marshall, Fall from Grace. We also heard from Starship, Nothing's Gonna Stop Us Now. It kicked off the 1 o'clock hour. I'm Colin. Good afternoon. Nice to have you along on a Friday. Music coming up from the hip. Steve Winwood to throw in the mix this hour as well. Tell you about Kitimat's Triathlon, which is happening tomorrow. Going to be a lot of fun. And remind you about the Finish Line Barbecue, which is in support of the Kitimat Humane Society. And today's interestingly useless fact on the way shortly has to do with golf and a ridiculous golf course style that is only playable at some golf courses once a year. We'll chat about that in a bit. Right now, this is the Stones Honky Tonk Women. It's on Summit.

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0: 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Calling, hanging out on your Friday afternoon. I've got The Hip to get to shortly, and Tom Petty and the Heartbreakers next.
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2: Do me a favor. 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
4: Useless.
2: I find it extremely interesting.
4: Completely useless.
0: Here's today's interestingly useless fact. It has to do with golf. Now, I'm sure most golfers are aware of this. I myself am not a golfer, and I just found out about it. Did you know once a year some golf courses hold an event known as either a Greenkeeper's Revenge or Superintendent's Revenge, which is a style of tournament that lets the maintenance crews redesign the course into an intentionally ridiculous nightmare. Players may encounter nearly impossible pin locations, misleading flags, obstacles across the fairway, and strange objects surrounding the holes. The exact setup varies by course, but the goal is always the same. Make golfers suffer while grounds crews enjoy every second of it. Some golf clubs have been running variations of this event for decades, usually near the end of the season when damaging everybody's confidence matters a little less. Think of it as playing golf, except for the course has decided that it hates you. It's true, today's interestingly useless fact.

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Summit Radio, Terrace and Kitimat Soundtrack, Rivers Cuomo and Friends, Weezer, Island in the Sun. I'm Colin. Good afternoon. Hope you're enjoying your Friday. Kitimat's Triathlon is happening tomorrow. It is half the distance of an official triathlon, so a 750-meter swim, a 20-kilometer bike, and a 5-kilometer run. Registration fee is $60 for individuals. You can sign up as a team for $130. And if you want to take a look at the course, that is available over at the Kitimat Leisure Services Facebook page. A big thank you to the Onyx Peak Performance Run Club and the Mount Elizabeth Cycling Association for getting that all set up. 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There's going to be runners and bikers about. Whether you're going to participate as an athlete or just get on out and cheer them on, don't forget about the Finish Line Barbecue, which is in support of the Kitimat Humane Society. In the meantime, if you want to find out more about this, you can do that online. 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All right, Steve Winwood up next. But first, this is Loverboy, Turn Me Loose on Summit.

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I'm Colin. It's been great hanging out as we approach the 2 o'clock hour. Time for me to step aside. I'll be back again on Monday on the midday show between 10 and 2. 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We'd love to hear from you. Mike Nagel is next. He'll take you through the afternoon. Have a great weekend. Enjoy that sunshine. I'll catch you on the flip side.

0: If your boss is on your butt and you need to focus, Summit Middays might help. 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

0: Summit, Terrace and Kitimat's soundtrack, Jan Arden and Could I Be Your Girl, Def Leppard before that with Hysteria. It's just after 2 o'clock on your Friday afternoon. Good afternoon, I'm Mike Nagel.
1: Thank God it's Friday.
0: Yes, thank God it's Friday, and we got some great stuff on the way for you. Your weekend movie preview, also thought for the day around the region. Just lots of things going to be happening this afternoon, so make sure you're here. And be thankful for the sunshine. That's right, because we're going to get into the weekend and there will be more sunshine all weekend long. Bon Jovi with Jennifer Nettles, Bruce Springsteen, The Cars, all going to be here this hour and more on Summit, Terrace, and Kitimat's soundtrack.

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1: 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Both nights were recorded for the November release of Live, featured the single No Woman, No Cry.

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Terrace and Kitimat soundtrack. This is Summit. There are the cars and good times roll. Here are some things happening around the region. Prince Rupert Chamber of Commerce annual golf scramble is going to be happening on Saturday, July 25th from 9 a.m. to 1 p.m. at the Prince Rupert Golf Course. 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In Terrace, the annual Tri-City Boundary Bash 2026 is here. Get ready for an electrifying weekend of cricket featuring top teams from Prince George, Prince Rupert, and Thornhill at the Thornhill Cricket Grounds, 3160 Highway 16, on July 25th and 26th. The prize pool is $2,100 for first place, $1,100 for second place. There's also prizes for MVP, best batter, best bowler, best fielder,

All clans are welcome and are encouraged to bring their drums. And that's a few things going on around the region. Here's Nelly Furtado, I'm Like a Bird on Summit, Terrace and Kitimat Soundtrack.

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0: 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Joan Jett and the Blackhearts. I love rock and roll.
1: Here's your thought for the day, your daily ponderance. 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
0: Who invented accents? We're coming up on 3 o'clock on your Friday afternoon, and man, AC/DC, Cake, Simple Minds, all going to be here after 3 o'clock as well. I'll have Nearly News and your weekend movie preview as well to help you get there. Here's Big Sugar, Turn the Lights On Summit, Terrace, and Kitimat soundtrack.

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0: Summit with Tom Cochran and Red Ryder and Good Times. Deep Blue Something before that. Breakfast at Tiffany's starting off your 3 o'clock hour. Good afternoon. I'm Mike Nagel. It is just after 3 o'clock on your Friday, July the 17th.
1: Thank God it's Friday.
0: Yes, thank God it's Friday. We just got to get through a couple more hours and then we're into the weekend. Looks like it's going to be a sunny one. I don't know what you're doing. I'm probably cutting the grass, but, you know, who knows? There may be some other things involved as well. The Doobie Brothers, Northern Pikes, Rock and Hyde, they're all on the way this hour, and you don't want to miss any of it, I'm telling you. Here are the Steve Miller Band and Rockin' Me.

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0: Here's what's new in theaters this weekend in your weekend movie preview. Cut Off hits theaters this weekend, follows two rich siblings who are cut off from their parents, starring Kristen Wiig, Jonah Hill, and Nathan Lane. Also out this weekend is The Odyssey.
1: Tell me what you remember.
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0: After the Trojan War, Odysseus faces a dangerous voyage back to Ithaca, meeting creatures like the Cyclops Polyphemus, Sirens, and Calypso along the way, starring Elliot Page, Anne Hathaway, Zendaya, and Tom Holland. That is your weekend movie preview. Grab the popcorn and enjoy the flicks. Here's AC/DC and Thunderstruck on Summit, Terrace and Kitimat soundtrack.

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2: When a child is in the hospital, visitors come to say hello. And when visiting hours are over, they leave. But family does whatever it takes to stay. At Ronald McDonald House, we believe families shouldn't have to fight alone. 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Because when a child is sick, family stays. And Ronald McDonald House stays with them.
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0: The average man gets a new belt every 2 years. Hey, how about that? I'm an overachiever. Well, the results of a new study shows that the more belly fat you have, the more your brain shrinks. What concerns me is, I don't know what that means. And finally, most people say that dusting is the most boring household job. Not if you use a leaf blower. Dirty Water from Rockin' Hyde now on Summit.

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0: Today's post comes from Mason. Mason says, today's specials are lack of sleep, up too early, and low on patience. Thank you. Come again. We're almost at 4 o'clock on your Friday afternoon, and Guns N' Roses are going to start off your 4 o'clock hour. Also, Portugal and the Man, State of Shock, they're coming up after 4 o'clock as well. So are some birthdays to tell you about. Here is Alanis Morissette to help you get there, and Hand in My Pocket on Summit, Terrace and Kitimat soundtrack.

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1: Good afternoon, I'm Logan Flint. The BC Nurses Union held a rally in Prince George today calling on Northern Health to immediately end the intimidation and retaliation nurses face for participating in lawful job action. According to the union, since job action started on July 2nd, over 4,000 reports of intimidation, coercion, and interference from nurses across BC have been received. Over one quarter of those reports have come from nurses working in Northern Health, despite the health authority representing only a fraction of the provincial workforce. The Port of Vancouver upgrade has been referred to the Federal Major Projects Office for possible fast-tracking. Vista Radio provincial reporter Emily Javeski has more.
2: Federal Transport Minister Stephen McKinnon says the proposed Roberts Bank Terminal 2 would support Canada's goals to expand trade outside the U.S. Plans for the project have been in the works for a decade. The Port Authority says it would increase container capacity by 50%, but environmental groups say it would threaten hundreds of species, including the Fraser Chinook salmon and the endangered southern resident killer whales that rely on them. Emily Joveski, Vista News, Victoria.
1: The Canada Child Benefit payments are on the rise this month. Ottawa says the benefit will provide families with up to $8,157 a year per child under the age of 6 and up to $6,883 for those ages 6 to 17. Depending on the age of the child and household income, the increase ranges from up to $135 to $165. Officials say the money is provided to help families manage everyday expenses such as groceries, clothing, and childcare. And Royal Canadian Legion branches across Canada are turning 100 today. Dominion Command says the Royal Canadian Legion was formed through the merger of several veterans organizations. Officials say it was founded in November 1925 and incorporated in July 1926 to support veterans, advocate for their rights, and promote remembrance. Originally named the Canadian Legion of the British Empire Service League, it became the Royal Canadian Legion in 1961. Celebrations are happening in Kitimat tomorrow, starting at noon, with no celebrations planned in Terrace. Along with special celebrations being held this year, including the 100th Anniversary Remembrance Day ceremonies, over 1,300 branches around the country are offering free memberships to new members in 2026. Officials say the move saw its membership grow by over 100,000 people. In honor of the official birthday, a special ceremony is planned at the National War Memorial in Ottawa. A new Canada Post stamp will also be unveiled.
0: Summit weather.
1: In Terrace and Kitimat tonight could see rain and thunderstorms as you drop to a low of 14. That continues into tomorrow before clearing with a high of 23. On Sunday, mix of sun and cloud with a high of 27. Sunny on Monday with a high of 32. In Prince Rupert, clear tonight with a low of 11. Tomorrow, some rain in the morning with a high of 15. Sunny on Sunday with a high of 18. A mix of sun and cloud on Monday with a high of 20. For Vista News, I'm Logan Flint.
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0: Summit, Terrace and Kitimat soundtrack, Serena Ryder and Stompa, Guns N' Roses before that with Sweet Child of Mine. Just after 4 o'clock on your Friday, July the 17th. Good afternoon, I'm Mike Nagel.
1: I got it.
0: Yes, thank God it's Friday, and we are getting very close to quitting time, so it's almost time to get the weekend started. REM, Pearl Jam, Tina Turner, they're coming up this hour as well. I'll have some birthdays for you in a bit. Here is Rod Stewart and You Wear It Well on Summit, Terrace and Kitimat soundtrack.

0: Summit.
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Summit with REM and The One I Love. Here are some celebrities celebrating birthdays today. David Hasselhoff, The Young and the Restless, the Baywatch franchise, Knight Rider, Baywatch Hawaii, Dodgeball, Click, Nick Fury, Agent of S.H.I.E.L.D., Sharknado 3, Oh Hell No, and The Force Awakens. David Hasselhoff turning 74 today. Mike Vogel, The Texas Chainsaw Massacre, Sisterhood of the Traveling Pants, Grind, Blue Valentine, Under the Dome, The Help, Pan Am, Cloverfield, What's Your Number, The Brave, Fantasy Island. Mike Vogel turning 47 today. And Billy Lord was in Star Wars The Force Awakens, The Last Jedi, and The Rise of Skywalker, Scream Queens, Billionaire Boys Club, The American Horror Story franchise, daughter of Carrie Fisher, Billy Lord turning 34 today. So if you're celebrating a birthday today, those are some celebrities you share it with. Here's Portugal the Man, Feel It Still on Summit, Terrace and Kitimat soundtrack.

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All are welcome. It's a family-friendly environment. And in Smithers, Wet'suwet'en Fisheries and Wildlife welcomes you to their first annual salmon ceremony at the Whitsett Campground, July 24th, starting at noon. There will be a salmon barbecue, drumming, and singing. All clans are welcome and are encouraged to bring their drums. And that's a few things going on around the region. Here's Trooper, the boys in the bright white sports car on Summit, Terrace and Kitimat soundtrack.

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0: 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There's Tina Turner and What's Love Got to Do with It.
1: 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Your daily ponderance. That thing that gives you something to focus and concentrate on all day long.
0: Who invented accents? We're almost at 5 o'clock. It's almost quitting time on your Friday afternoon, which means it's almost time to get the weekend started. I know, hey? After 5, Belinda Carlisle will start things off for you. Foreigner's on the way. Also, Michael Jackson. And also after 5 o'clock, Nearly News. To help you get there, here's Toronto, Your Daddy Don't Know, on Summit, Terrace, and Kitimat Soundtrack.